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0: 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And afternoons, we have Stellar Award winner Gospel Announcer of the Year, Trey Nicholson.
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I remember my granddaddy, Deacon A.C. Smith, would say something like this, and I

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0: Middays with Robin. And afternoons, we have Stellar Award winner Gospel Announcer of the Year, Trey Nicholson.
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0: 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And afternoons, we have Stellar Award winner Gospel Announcer of the Year, Trey Nicholson.
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0: 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And afternoons, we have Stellar Award winner Gospel Announcer of the Year, Trey Nicholson.
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0: Middays with Robin. And afternoons, we have Stellar Award winner Gospel Announcer of the Year, Trey Nicholson.
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0: 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From starting in gospel radio at a young age to more than 20 years behind a microphone, Trey has continued to serve the Carolinas with great gospel music, ministry, community, and a whole lot of praise. And now the Stellar Awards have made it official.
3: God be the glory. Pastor always says this: the devil starts messing with you when your blessing is on the way. And look at the blessing. And when you be faithful by God and you really take your job serious, God will open many doors. Thank you, Stellawards, and I thank you, Jesus, and I thank my mom for always taking me to the radio station when I was 8 years old.
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0: 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And more. 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
0: Middays with Robin. And afternoons, we have Stellar Award winner Gospel Announcer of the Year, Trey Nicholson.
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0: 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And now the Stella Awards have made it official.
3: 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And look at the blessing. 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

They didn't send us to Texas, they took us to church. Can I get a witness out there? And if we got to the church house and act like we didn't want to go in, mama would catch me in the collar and she'd drug mama and daddy drug us to church house. I wish I had a witness out there.

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0: 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Middays with Robin. And afternoons, we have Stellar Award winner Gospel Announcer of the Year, Trey Nicholson.
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7: Quick question for the boy dads out there. Do you know what your son sees when he opens his phone? There's a good chance it includes a world now known as the manosphere. A recent survey by Common Sense Media found 73% of teen boys regularly come across this kind of masculinity-focused content that sometimes paints men as victims and women as the enemy. Now here's what struck me. Boys rarely look for it. They may be searching for workout tips or skincare, and the algorithm serves up the rest. Child psychotherapist Katie Hurley spent 6 months studying these spaces for her new book called Breaking the Boy Code. What she found underneath all that bravado was insecurity. Boys searching for belonging, purpose, mattering. The best thing you can do as a parent is then making time to listen without rushing to fix anything. I'm Dr. Sanjay Gupta, helping you live a better life.
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1: 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It is a sorry announce the passing of Mr. Siron P.K. Mason, who passed away on Wednesday, August 31st. Family receiving friends at 3121 Judah Court in Darlington. 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And that complete our announcement. May God continue to bless and keep you in a very special way. The obituaries was paid for by Ideal Funeral Parlor, Jefferson Funeral Home, Smith Funeral Home of Florence, LLC, Groom's Funeral Home, Davis Funeral Home.
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0: morning, good people. It's Get Up Mornings. I'm Erica Campbell, loving Jesus and loving you. It's a thankful Thursday, and we are up and having a great morning already. September the 3rd. This week is moving. We already into the month already. Good morning, team.
1: Merry Christmas, everybody.
0: Merry Christmas.
2: don't do that. Don't do that.
0: Happy Kwanzaa. Lord, Jesus, it goes so fast.
2: Yeah.
0: Gosh. Hey, how y'all feeling this morning?
2: Good. I'm feeling good. I'm feeling great. I am in Phoenix, Arizona, so I'm on your time of the
0: hot, more hot.
2: Yeah, but I'm on your time life.
0: Oh, yeah. Bless your
2: Welcome.
0: Heart.
2: I'm here.
0: Bless your heart.
2: With you.
0: Okay. What you got for the people?
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0: All right, good people, you know what it is. We got the Faith Walk, the birthday shout-outs, 11 minutes after the hour. Sybil Wilkes will give you the 5 things you need to know. But first, let us pray. Lord Jesus, you are so good, and your mercy endureth forever. Lord, your word tells us to meditate on you and on your word and on your goodness. Lord, help us to remember how good you've been to us, Lord God. Help us to remember just how good you've been, period, and give you praise and give you glory. Keep our heart in a posture of praise all day long so we are not manipulated by the enemy, so we are not defeated by past failure, so we're not defeated by the problems and issues that we face, because God, you will give us the victory over all of them. I thank you for helping us keeping our mind stayed on you, and Father, you'll keep us in perfect peace. And I thank you for your peace. I thank you for your joy, and I thank you for your power. Lord, we will walk in power all day long, and we'll give you glory for all of it. In Jesus' mighty name I pray. Thank God. Amen.
2: Amen.
0: Amen. Amen. Great music on the way from Melvin, Crispell III, Nia Allen, and Tamela Mann. Here's Sincere with After Tonight on Get Up Mornings.

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3: It's Sibbo Wilkes with what we need to know. Pierre DeMott Bell, a 20-year-old honor student at Wright State University, died in an apparent suicide in Ohio following intense distress over his immigration status. Family members stated that federal immigration authorities outfitted young Mr. Bell with an ankle monitor after temporary protected status for Haitian nationals was revoked. Relatives revealed the student faced harassment and was excluded from campus activities because of the monitoring device prior to his suicide. Local and state authorities are investigating a bias event near Princeton University after a group of mass demonstrators displayed a white supremacist banner. The individuals briefly gathered on university grounds before moving to a nearby street corner while carrying flags associated with regional extremist groups. University administrators and law enforcement officials strongly denounced the hate speech and confirmed that investigation into the event remains active. Following a temporary pause on ground beef import tariffs, up to 300,000 metric tons of lean beef trimmings are entering the domestic supply chain to lower consumer prices. Agricultural economists clarify the imported trimmings are primarily supplied to commercial food service operations and fast food establishments rather than retail grocery stores. Unless specifically labeled at specialty markets, the packaged grocery store beef will continue to originate predominantly from domestic livestock producers. Filmmaker and philanthropist Mr. Tyler Perry stepped in to pay an $18,000 repair lien for an 81-year-old Chicago area homeowner facing displacement. This senior citizen became trapped in a costly legal dispute between her insurance provider and a restoration company following the break of a pipe in her residence. Mr. Perry publicly pledged financial support to resolve the debt and ensure the former hairstylist remained safely in her home. I'm Sybil Wilkes. Be informed, be empowered.
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1: I Hate the Homies has a new episode out right now, but we just want you to go to @IHateTheHomies on Instagram. DM us if you want to be a new homie. That's right. The homies is looking for a new homie. I'll tell you more about that today. It's football season, and tonight, Massachusetts at Rutgers, Bethune-Cookman at UCF, Akron versus Wake Forest, Merrimack at Delaware, West Georgia at Kennesaw State. Big shout out to Kennesaw State University. University of Albany at Buffalo, Arkansas Pine Bluff at number 25, Missouri, Colorado at Georgia Tech. Ooh, Deion is in Atlanta. Eastern Illinois at Minnesota, Idaho at number 21, Utah. Then the University of Alabama, Birmingham at Illinois. Let me tell y'all something. If you're not up on game, that's all I'm going to say. If you ain't up on game, that's all I'm going to say. We can skip all the niceties and just know that Michigan play on Saturday. It's football season. I'm Griff, and that's your Quick Sports Minute. Commander Cheryl with the birthdays.
4: Thank you, Griff. If you're celebrating your birthday, you're celebrating today with August Alsina. I've got a special birthday shout out to my good friend Carla Williams. Her birthday is today, and Yolanda Cox. And if it's your birthday, you know the birthday shout outs are up in 15 minutes, right? You get to shout them out on Get Up Mornings with Erica Campbell.

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3: Yes, it is time for the Faith Walk of the Day. And I just want to tell you that whatever you're going through matters to God. And it is okay to have an honest conversation with Him because God loves you. Psalm 77 and 12 tells us how to do it. Meditate on all your works and talk of your deeds. I will also, this is what the word says, I will also meditate on all your work and talk of your deeds. It's okay to take a moment and just tell God all about it. I mean, you know, have a little talk with Jesus. Tell Him all about my sorrows. He'll hear your faintest cry. He'll answer by and by. Those old songs were cheat codes to how to connect to the Father. They were lessons. They were cues and keys to use to be able to share all with God. And then after that conversation, walk away in confidence, knowing that God cares. The God that created this whole universe. Anything in the universe, in the world that you are amazed by, whether it be mountains or whales or oceans or seas or the different nationalities, God created all of that, and He created you, and He knows the hairs on your head. And I know sometimes life and problems will tell you God must have been looking the other direction when that happened to me. Don't let the evil hearts of men who get the choice to choose make you think that God didn't care. We can all choose, because God didn't want robots. He didn't want to force us to love Him. He wanted us to choose, to wake up and choose Him. And there will be people who do not choose God. And sometimes those people make evil choices. But when I tell you we serve a Redeemer, when I tell you we serve a Savior who is aware of what you're going through and still loves you and still has an answer and a solution and help and hope for you. And yes, all things work together for good. That is a hard scripture to listen to when you are losing loved ones, when you are going through literally tragedy in your life. But it does not mean the word isn't true just because your problems are big. God is bigger. He is able and capable and willing to save, heal, and deliver. I want you to meditate on His goodness today. I want you to understand that faith is a thing, is the substance of things hoped for. So let your faith fuel what you're hoping for. Let your faith stand in the gap for what you're believing and what you're waiting on. Let your faith be the things that pushes you forward while you're waiting on God and trusting in God and believing in God and declaring that you will see the goodness of God in the land of the living. That's another scripture, a cheat code, a key, a tool, something that can bring joy and encouragement to your soul. I promise you, it's all in the Word of God. Let it bless your life, all right? That is the Faith Walk of the Day. I love you, and I mean it. All right, guys, now it's birthday shout-out time, 877-242-2426. 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
7: Yes, good morning. My name is Yvette. I'm calling from Brooklyn. I'm calling to give my mom, who's in heaven, a birthday shout-out. She would have been 101 today. Also, shouting out to my daughter-in-law, Dominique. Today is her birthday.
8: Shakara, Houston, Texas. Shout-out for my daughter's birthday, Skyla, who turned 14 on today, September 3rd.
9: Good morning. My name is Gina Thomas. I'm calling from Portsmouth, Virginia, and I'd like to wish a happy, happy birthday to the one and only Carolyn White in Suffolk, Virginia, and this is from Gina. God bless.
10: I'm Edmund Banks from Capitol Heights, Maryland, which is the DMV. Birthday shout out for my son, Taylor Banks, September the 5th, Solaris Cook, September the 5th, and Stanley Wilson, September the 5th. My other son, Edwin Jr., September the 9th. Those are my birthday shout out for the day. God bless you.
11: Yes, my name is Martin Anderson, and I'm calling from ATL. I'm originally from New York, but I was just giving a shout out to my son. Happy belated birthday for August 2nd, Omari Kamal. And then I have a birthday September 5th coming up. I want to give myself a shout out and praise God while I'm in the gym working out.
12: Yes, hi, my name is Yolanda Harrison, and I'm calling from Charlotte, North Carolina. And I'm giving a birthday shout out to my niece, Nyla, who's celebrating a birthday today, wishing her many, many more birthdays to come. God bless.
13: Patrick

0: Raleigh, North Carolina, and I want to shout out my wife, Monica, on her birthday, and also my son, Evan, on his birthday on today, his 18th birthday, and he's in the city of Greensboro in North Carolina A&T. Thank you.
1: Happy birthday, everybody. Thank you so much for sharing all your birthday love with us this morning. We're going to get us a tambourine because, you know, birthday's on the road.
2: I know.
3: Man.
1: And that what'd you call it, bamboo?
3: My baboon wasn't cracking.
2: Bamboo.
1: Bongo.
2: What the world?
1: It's bongos, it's kungas, it's all kinds of, they have all kind of names.
3: Congas or kungas?
2: Timbales.
1: Timbales. Does anybody have a birthday to celebrate
3: Happy
1: today?
3: Birthday to retired athlete Carlos Emmons, DC comedy legend Tony Woods, and my cousin Todd McGuire, a.k.a. Uncle Todd Comedy.
1: And happy birthday to my cousin Renee, I got a good big cousin. Happy birthday, cuz. Y'all stick around. We got more on the way.
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0: Well, let's get up, mornings, America. Care about loving Jesus and loving you. It is a thankful Thursday, September the 3rd, and we are up having a great morning already. Yes, we are. Aren't we, Griff?
1: Oh, the greatest morning ever. You hear me? I'm doing figure eights.
0: Griff is Watch on this. The West Coast with me.
1: And here, so hold on. I'll be right back. Hold on a second. Here I go.
0: It is 4 a.m. in the morning, and we had to be up an hour ago.
1: This time zone is diabolical, and I've just been saying all morning, let's respect Erica a little bit. 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
0: All right, good people. Coming up this hour, I'll share an Erica Ism with you in 11 minutes after the hour. The ENG True Hollywood Bible Story. We love those. And today, we'll share the story of Paul and Silas from Acts 16:23. Plus, I can't wait to hear Griff's joys and concerns today, especially considering he's on the West Coast and feeling it this morning.
1: Feeling it.
0: Welcome to my world. Music from Mary, Pastor Mike Jr., and Kenton Jones. Here's my song. This is for you, Griff. Trust and obey, okay?
1: Man.
0: My God. Oh, God. Trust and obey. Yes, God.

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2: All right, good people. Y'all know we love the E&G True Hollywood Bible Stories. Today is a story of Paul and Silas.
6: Yes.
2: Acts 16 and 23. Y'all gonna love this one, Griff. You remember this one?
6: Yeah, of course I do. Watch.
7: In Acts 16 and 23, the Bible says this about Paul and Silas. After they had been severely flogged, they were thrown into prison.
8: All right, come on, you two. Get in there.
9: Oh, man.
10: Oh, God, that was rough.
9: Silas. In another situation. But you know what, Silas?
10: What? What's up?
9: I'm going to sing praises to the Lord. That's what I'm going to do. You want to sing with me, man?
10: I don't really feel like singing. I don't.
9: No, I'm just saying, like, sing.
10: Back
9: while
10: hurt.
9: Here, let me go. You want me to do it first?
10: I don't feel.
9: Let me just sing it first.
8: Omnipotent Savior.
10: They're going to beat us again. You singing like that.
8: My bad. That's my bad.
9: See, Silas,
10: why are you so loud?
9: That's what I'm talking about. You see how I'm doing that right there?
10: I heard you. I heard you.
9: Watch this.
8: Anointed.
9: Say that. Let me get you to say that.
10: I don't feel like saying
9: it. It's just anointed.
8: Anointed.
9: No, you're not hearing me. We've been down here too long. Maybe, right, yeah, okay. Let me
10: try it again.
9: Show you this.
10: Okay, show me how to do it again.
8: Anointed.
10: Why are you moving your finger?
9: Because if I feel like I'm singing more, let me hear you. Just do that.
8: Anointed.
9: I can work with you. Okay, this one. Just here. I'm gonna do this. I'm gonna just simply say I will praise to the Lord.
10: Yeah.
9: I'm gonna say hallelujah.
10: Let's just praise.
9: So listen to this.
10: Okay.
8: I will praise to the Lord. Hallelujah.
10: I don't.
9: Like that. You see how it's going?
8: I'll be quiet. That's my bad. I'm trying to show the homies something.
10: Okay.
9: So I will praise to the Lord. Hallelujah.
10: Does that even make sense? I will praise the Lord, or I will sing praises to the Lord?
9: Yeah, do it your way. But it's still got, but make it come from deep. From deep. Let me hear you.
8: I will sing praise to the Lord. To the Lord. Hallelujah.
9: Silas, you kidding me? You, man, you can sing for real. Listen, so with me being a lead
10: time,
9: and you holding the background, we got, can
10: oh,
9: you
10: I can sing background for you.
9: Listen, God just gave me praise and worship. So we can speak to the people, but we can sing. Like me in the beginning, like, omnipotent. And then you could come here with your little, like, do your omnipotent.
10: With my little what?
9: Your little omnipotent.
10: Okay.
9: I'm thinking we got something.
8: Okay, we got, it's 11:35. We're going to keep this up for about 25 more minutes and see.
9: I feel good about this, man.
10: Okay.
9: We could be a group. Are you getting the pause? I'm thinking the pause.
10: Well, my name is Silas, so.
9: I'm the voice.
10: Oh, like you are. Yeah,
9: I'm the voice.
10: You got a real authority when you.
9: Yeah,
10: it's good. I like it.
8: Whoa. My name is Victory.
9: Come on, Silas. You can jump in this with me. Whoa.
10: I'll just let you go by yourself. Your voice is a little different.
8: I know my identity.
10: Mm-hmm.
8: My name is Victory.
10: You got it.
8: We gonna be quiet. 15 minutes. Watch what's gonna happen. I will pray.
7: The Bible says about midnight, Paul and Silas were praying and singing hymns to God, and the other prisoners were listening to them. Suddenly, there was such a violent earthquake that the foundations of the prison were shaken. At once, all the prison doors flew open and everyone's chains became loose.

0: Is that why the chains were broken?
1: The first part. Yeah. They was flogged severely. Oh,
2: they're right. They were flogged severely.
1: I was whoop drunk. That's what I was.
0: Tone drunk is what it was.
2: So did Jonathan get the song from you or?
0: Right.
1: I feel like, you know, it's a lot of,
0: you gotta step your game up though, Erica. You gotta step up to his par.
1: If she could just,
2: I can get on Griff's level,
1: single lessons to help.
2: I'm trying, Griff, to get where you are. You know what I'm saying? You're so phenomenal.
1: Listen,
2: right? You know.
0: Whoa!
2: Go, give it to me one more time.
1: You just sang my part.
0: I'm sorry.
2: My name is Victory.
1: Strength. Erica
3: 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Pump up the volume.
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2: All right, listen, guys, here's one thing that I realized. When I realized that how I think had a big influence or can literally determine what I think determines what I see and how I live and what I go after, right? The Bible says, as a man thinketh in his heart, so is he. Now, your heart is not a brain, right? So what does it mean, as a man thinketh in his heart? Your heart houses your mind, your will, and your emotions, what you feel, what becomes important to you. It is in your heart. That is why the scripture tells us to guard our hearts, because out of it flows the issues of life. If you believe something in your heart, then that is what you will go after. If you do not believe something in your heart, you will not. So when it comes to the things of God that you want, that you desire, but it is the conflict in your heart is what you really believe is true. Like if you want to walk in the goodness of God, but in your heart, all you remember is the bad things that happened to you, you will not speak the language of God's goodness in your life. You will not speak a language that is anti someone treating you bad or not loving you. You will remind your heart that people are not good and you can't trust them and don't you try. So you may pray the prayers, I want God to do this, but you know people, you are literally double-minded. And the Bible says if you're double-minded, you're unstable in all your ways. If you are talking about finances, but you keep talking about what the government does and what the president does, and you don't know how to speak the language of God's abundance and God's provision, and God supplying all of your need according to his riches and glory, there is no B clause after that scripture that says he'll supply your needs if you live outside of the United States because you know of racism, blah, blah, blah, blah, blah. And I understand all those things exist, but I operate on a different system. When you operate on the kingdom system, you can acknowledge what is, but you can also acknowledge what God said, because that is where the authority comes from. And so I challenge you to check your heart and check your mind. Make sure your heart and your mind are aligned with what God said about you. And when you do that, you begin to give the devil a black eye, and he's got to come with a different strategy, because he's using the same tactics on everybody. Well, you know, you can't trust men. Don't get married. Everything is preparing for the worst. Nothing is preparing for the goodness of God. Nothing is living in expectations. We say all the time, you know, I'll live to see the goodness of God in the land of the living. But then you talk about all the trouble in the land. You got to make up your mind, which one do you believe? You talk about what God can do, and I have exceedingly abundantly, but then you talk about what they did and what mama did and what daddy did, and I don't have no job and nobody will hire me. You got to decide what you believe. Years ago, I had this email that doesn't work anymore because I lost access to it, but the back end of that email was Mary changes the world. It was just MMCTW. The reason I did that is because that's what I believed God would allow us to do. And I said it every day. And every time somebody asked me for my email, they got that email. They got that statement. They got that belief. They got my faith in email version, because I believed that God was going to allow us to change the world. And for all intents and purposes, we did. We did. Not the entire world, but we changed a lot of hearts and a lot of minds about Jesus. And so I want you to realize and recognize how important it is for you to believe something in your heart and in your mind, to declare it, to write it, to speak it, no matter what you see. No matter what anybody says to you, you say what God has said about you. The head and not the tail, above only and not beneath. You are healed, you are whole, you are complete because the word says so, not because your circumstances show that. So I want you to learn to speak life from your mind and your heart and your soul. Let's get up mornings, y'all.
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4: Thank you, First Lady Pastor.
3: You're welcome.
4: Gotta say happy birthday to a DC comedy legend. No Dave Chappelle without this man, Tony Woods, and my cousin Todd McGuire, aka Uncle Todd Comedy. But first, giving honor to God who's ahead of my life, I like to say I'm glad to be in the house of the Lord one more time, Elder Cheryl. Because he brought me from a mighty, mighty long way. Uncle Todd Comedy, I could have been dead, sleeping in the grave, but God is good.
3: All the time.
4: And all the time.
3: God is good.
4: Yes, yes, my makeshift tambourine is
3: terrible.
4: A squish.
3: I thought you were scratching your leg.
5: I know.
3: And that
5: what
3: you
5: were
3: just
5: that?
3: Really ashy.
4: I was making it's a squish bottle, but that, listen.
5: You need some body butter.
3: No.
4: That's funny, Cheryl. It must be that East Coast humor you got right now. I am on the West Coast, ladies and gentlemen, in Arizona, where it was 102 degrees at 3 p.m. or 1 p.m. when I landed. That's fine. It's Arizona. It's September. It's all good. To the people that live here, this is they going into the fall. This is a cool season for them, right? So I go to my Aunt Paula's house. I'm kicking it with my Aunt Paula. I leave at 11 o'clock. I leave her

0: door feel like it's a open stove, an oven is open, and so it feel like somebody is walking next to you with a mirror and just shining that mirror part right on you. It's a different kind of heat. Ladies and gentlemen, I'm getting an egg from this hotel. You know I don't eat them, and I'm going outside and seeing if I can get that thing to cook. Not playing. But Black Scientist now. There's somebody in that car right now saying, Griff, it's Arizona. Relax. I know. You get this, ain't he all right? I saw a tumbleweed with an electric fan. You get to say, ain't he all right? But let me tell you something. But if you know like me, I'm here to do one thing, and that's to work with the big brothers and big sisters of America. And my part is today, I'm screaming, ain't he all right? I'm here for a reason. And I'm hanging out with my family again.
1: Oh, I love it. In the heat. Go ahead. Hey,
0: Phoenix, though. It's different. Oh, it's all, then you know, it's all mountainous and flat.
2: Felt. That's how Texas felt.
0: Yeah, but
2: felt
0: I lived in Texas
2: week.
0: For 7.5 years, and it ain't 98 degrees. It is not this.
1: Not at night. Yeah, Arizona is different.
0: That's I don't see nobody walking. Ain't nobody walking dogs. I don't even know if it's animals here.
2: It's too hot.
0: Now, dogs see another dog, and he go, arr, arr, arr, arr, arr. These dogs just walk past each other and be like, psst. Hi.
1: Well, there it is. Get you some ice and put it in your back. Put it in the back of your clothes, Griff. Right. Stay hydrated.
0: Disney fans that blow the water and the fan and the at the same time. Yeah.
1: Right. You need it. Cool them off, Lord.
0: A fresh wind.
1: Take that, Griff.
0: A fresh wind. I receive one more time. I ain't get it. There we go. There we go.
1: Let it's me a blow with a little spit in it, so
0: let
1: you
0: me turn. A little spittle.
1: Cool off.
0: A spittle is the anointing.
3: That's the water that's that the comes anointing. From the fan.
1: See what I won't do with four friends? I'm a good friend.
2: Y'all stick around. We got more on the way. Get up, Mornings.
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0: Good morning, good people. It's Get Up Mornings. I'm Erica Campbell, loving Jesus and loving you. It's a thankful Thursday, September the 3rd, and we're up and having a good time, aren't we, Greg?
1: Hold on.
0: Yes,
1: man.
2: That's how you
1: I'm
2: feel?
1: Here. That's how I feel.
0: Lying.
2: Talking to yourself.
0: That's just tired.
1: Everything's going to be okay, Greg.
2: You can one more. One and a half. Got a couple Come on. Hours. We're good.
0: Oh, Lord. Griff, do you have a message?
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0: All right, good people. Coming up this hour, Wake Up and Win with Dr. Willie Jolly. His message today, a birthday gift for you from me. 11 minutes after the hour, we'll talk to my sister, Gugu Atkins. Her new book, What I Did to Become Who I Am, is so powerful, and I cannot wait to talk to her about that this morning. We all riding to Get Up, church?
2: We're good. Mm-hmm. I think you're good.
0: Y'all pray for Chris in my time zone.
2: You over there struggling.
0: I love to Get Up Church. Can you tell? Listen, y'all. Music from Bishop Hezekiah Walker, Ja'Kalen Carr, and Bishop William Murphy. Here's Acardi Cortez with Working On Me on Get Up Mornings.
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4: 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It's Get Up Mornings, y'all. I'm Erica Campbell, and joining us today is stylist, designer, actress, and now author, my fabulous little sister, Gugu, who y'all ask me about all the time. 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
4: Listen.
5: Hi,
4: you got a book called What I Did to Become Who I Am, and it tells us that who you are isn't by accident. What did you have to unlearn, release, or heal from in order to become the woman you are today?
5: A lot of the ideals that it had to go like a particular way, meaning like you go to church, you serve in church, your biggest ta-da is going to be in the church and ministry is going to look like this, and this is the way you serve. You're either going to be on hospitality, the mother's board, and I realized that ministry is so much bigger than that, and there's so many other ways that we can minister to people. It has nothing to do with a pulpit or any of that, but we can show people the love of Christ. So that was the main thing, that there was ministry in me, even though I was funny and artistic and creative and all of those things. But there's ministry even in that, because everything that we have, everything God has gifted us with, we can use for his glory. You got to unlearn that and get to know Christ for yourself, yes, even though that's a great foundation.
4: Mm-hmm. You write about the financial issues and limitations with so much comedy and so much color and without shame. How did the early years and creativity and confidence become your career? Did you see this coming, and when did you realize, oh, this is my gift?
5: No, absolutely not. Even when I was selling clothes with Gilda at the salons, we go to the $2.99 store, you know that, and then we would go to salons and sell those clothes for $20. Like, I was just hustling. I was just making money. I didn't know that was fashion. When I was sitting down drawing pictures of clothes, it was because there weren't very many options for children who were plus size, who had curves like me, adult curves, but wasn't ready to wear adult clothes. So that whole thing came from a place of need. So that's what it was. But I saw that I was helpful. I saw I was blessing people. When the show came out, people were telling me how confident I was. I was like, oh, for real? Because I don't like my arms. You know what I mean? And so I, you know, like, you guys told me that. So when I realized that it was blessing people, I just became more intentional about that.
4: Okay, Gu, there is a woman that's listening right now who feels overlooked and delayed and forgotten. Based on your journey, what would you tell that woman?
5: Oh, that woman is me. Okay, so you want me to talk to me? Okay.
4: Go ahead.
5: So, you know, even in the book, there's so many things that hasn't happened. I'm not married. I was like, I've made a decent amount of money. I don't own a house. You know what I'm dealing with right now. The Lord told me to walk away from a 6-figure contract, and I'm just like, okay, that was 2 years ago, God. You know, I was thinking it was going to be like 6 months. And so you just feel like, when are these things going to happen? Like, I obeyed you. I'm not saying that I'm perfect, but I keep turning to you. I keep coming to you. And all I can think of is, wait, I say on the Lord, and again, I say, wait, God is not forgotten us. I am not going to wait and just be sitting on my hands, Erica. I get up every day. I have an appointment book, but I get up and I act like I run a Fortune 500 company. So ladies, gentlemen, y'all, hang on in there, but actively wait.
6: Them acting girls ain't no game.
4: 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Goo, I love the book so much, y'all. It is called What I Did to Become Who I Am. 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
4: 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Super excited. 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
4: I love it. Thank you so much. I'm so proud of you.
5: Thank you, Erica. Thank you, Griff. I love y'all.
6: Love you, lady.
4: All right, my family is dope. I love y'all. Stick around. It's Get Up Mornings. We got more on the way.
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5: All right, Cheryl, what are we talking about today?
6: All right, so it's a viral video going around of a server, a young lady who's a waitress. She's explaining the difference between gratuity and tip. She said when you pay through gratuity, there's a percentage that comes out, right? It doesn't go directly to the server. The gratuity goes to the bus boys, bus girls, whoever, some of the chefs. Like, it goes to, it's split different ways. She said it's split with a number of team members. Reddit says that gratuity automatically places it, you know, puts on your bill if you have a party of six, of course, but then that doesn't go directly to your server. So when you have a waitress, so on her video, she was saying, so if you can be so kind, if you had a great waitress, a great server, to also add a tip to gratuity, which everybody was like, I'm looking at the comments and like, I just gave 20% in gratuity and now you're asking
7: you
6: me to give
7: restaurants
6: tip.
7: Cold-blooded for that.
6: I know.
5: That's cold-blooded. You're going to hire these people and they work for
8: no money.
5: Work for tips, basically.
8: Yeah. Mm-hmm.
5: But you getting gratuity on top of what I paid you for food?
6: Right. So if you do gratuity, the employer determines where that money goes. It doesn't go directly to your server.
8: So
6: now we're paying 20% on gratuity, and then we got to also consider the waitress. What?
8: Well, my question is, can I not pay the gratuity and just pay?
5: Yeah, you? I just want to pay.
8: I could bless you.
5: You told me this how much my food was.
6: Right. Yeah,
5: so
6: that is a good question.
5: If my food is this much, who am I gratuitizing?
6: Right.
5: If it's not the server.
8: Who is the gratuiteer?
5: Who is the gratuiteer in this situation?
8: Yeah.
5: Because you told me that my meal was $35.
6: Right. And now it's $50 because I didn't pay
8: $50. And now it's $50 and then you still didn't get into your money.
5: Nothing?
6: And the server still gets a
8: portion
6: of that.
8: This is what I would like to work on, though. Being out in the public where places that, like, they want gratuity for the smallest things now. Like,
5: oh, my God.
8: I have a, and y'all know I'm a tipper. I got a real problem with
6: me
8: like,
6: too.
8: Airport
6: I just
8: food
6: simply
8: already
6: don't.
8: Costs $36 for a regular cheeseburger.
5: And now you want 17% for this water bottle that I'm buying. That's already $5.99.
6: I'm not doing if it's especially if it's
5: if
6: like
5: you
6: a fast
5: anything,
6: food restaurant.
5: You ball it, then, you buy anything in the airport because airport food is just out.
8: We need waitresses and waiters to call bartenders to call in. Just put us on game. So we could know, because right now, we grumbling, but if we could hear from, I know they get a check that says no check twice a month.
6: All of us
5: what
6: are big
5: mean?
6: Tippers. Like,
5: well,
6: we don't mind tipping.
8: They don't get no money. Like, they check say this is not a check on it. They work off their tips. So I tip because I know $20. I go get a $20 something at Waffle House. I'm going to leave $10 just because.
6: If I'm like at a restaurant, you're actually serving me. I don't mind.
5: Yeah.
6: But I'm like you.
5: But
6: I'm
5: if
6: not
5: I walk
6: sure
5: up
6: if I'm
5: to Wetzel Pretzel
8: walking up,
5: and I ask a pretzel and a lemonade.
6: Right.
5: And you want a tip for that?
8: and then you look down at the thing. They say, just put the tip. Put your tip. And then you look down. And then you look up at them. And they waiting. And they looking at you.
6: No tip,
8: because you
6: don't
8: look down at. Yeah.
6: No
8: how
6: tip.
8: You skip? How
6: I
8: you
6: do
8: skip
6: it so proudly. No part? Tip. No. Yeah.
5: Proudly, Cheryl.
6: No
5: we
6: tip.
5: We sorry for everyone who works in these industries.
6: Wait, I'm
5: we
6: mad
5: love you so much, and we wish you all the best. May God supply all your needs according to your riches and glory.
6: You walk up to Wetzel Pretzel and they came.
5: Wetzel Pretzel.
8: What, you want you a lemonade
5: me?
8: And a...
5: Pretzel bites, please. Cinnamon pretzel bites. Yes. 20% more. What?
6: No. Yeah. No, ma'am, no, sir.
5: But then, you pulling that bag out of the heat warm over there?
6: But here's the thing, y'all. If you are with a party of six or more, and most of the time we are, right? Because
8: we're
6: eating
8: that.
6: With a group.
8: Right,
6: they're going to automatically take a group gratuity tip out. So now
5: large
6: you got to do it.
5: And especially if that group is under 30 years old, you better get your money first.
6: See what I'm saying?
5: I have a dime dash.
8: Yeah.
5: But if I'm going to a 5-star restaurant,
6: right,
5: you already charging me $100 for this and $50 for that.
8: Come on.
5: No, sir,
6: now $200 for gratuity, see?
8: Come on.
6: All right, so the question.
5: All right. Okay.
8: Right.
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0: voice out of the valley, out of the storm, out of the grave. You will repeat a battle, you will repeat a battle, but he already, already won. Go, go, go, go to sleep. He already broke through. He did it, did it. A breakthrough.
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3: Paula in Houston is on the line, and y'all, today we are asking, do you pay gratuity and tip, or gratuity and or tip? 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
4: Okay, so I am a current restaurant manager.

0: room. So what the average person pays $100 a ticket for themselves, okay? My suggestion is that what I do when I go out to eat is I bring cash. I bring cash and I give it to the server, because that way I know that the server is getting that tip if they did good service. Because if not, that tip goes to, depending on the restaurant, they all have their ways of doing it. It goes to the busser, it goes to the bartender, it goes to the server, it goes some places, it goes to the hostess. So that tip that you're just giving, you're thinking that you've given somebody $20, it got spread. A percentage goes to each particular area. No matter.
1: That's why I love Get Up Nation, A. Thank you.
2: Yeah. Oh, my God. You really just helped us. We appreciate you so much.
1: Totally.
2: Thank you for calling, Paula. Have a good day.
0: You too. Okay. Bye-bye.
2: Okay, bye-bye. Shanta in North Carolina is on the line. Hey, Shanta, tell us, do you pay gratuity and tip? Gratuity or tip? How does it work?
3: So, I think it works both ways. So I spent 20 years in the hospitality industry outside the U.S., in the North and in the South. And what I found on either side, whether I'm a patron or a server, is small businesses are the best way to go. They take care of their staff, and I've always gotten a paycheck. Like always.
2: Okay,
3: But then when we talk about chain restaurants, that's where you're seeing that practice of like gratuity and gratuity after hours. And so in that instance, if I'm visiting that kind of rich restaurant, which I really do, and it's a group of us, somebody's picking up that tab. So the rest of us will just give additional cash to the server.
4: Wow. Got it.
5: Okay. Good idea.
3: So they have the right to do whatever they want to do with that money if they want to throw it in the pool. But me, I try to support local for that reason, because they take care of their stuff. I've always been taken care of working at a small restaurant in the country, outside the country, New York and North Carolina.
1: Appreciate you.
2: Thank you so much for sharing that today. We appreciate you, Shanta.
3: Thank you. Bye-bye. Okay.
1: 877-242-2426. It's time for the Get Up poll. Let's go to the Queen City, Charlotte, North Carolina, and talk to Letitia. Letitia, are you paying gratuity and a tip? Break it down to us, sis.
6: Hi, good morning, y'all. So I could have sworn gratuity and tip were the same thing. So I pay one, basically. But I also thought they got paid like $2 an hour plus tips. But I know that's not much. But yeah, $2 and something.
5: That's about right.
6: Yeah.
2: Well, thank you so much for calling, and we appreciate you.
6: You're welcome. You have a great day.
1: Hey, let's go to Charlotte and talk to Dale. Dale, unless you was a waiter ever, sir. Didn't I say let the waiters and the waitresses call this
2: Dale,
1: morning,
2: go
1: sir?
2: Ahead. What is your opinion?
7: I was actually a host at a couple of different restaurants while I was a host. First and foremost, syntactically, a tip and a gratuity are synonymous. So language-wise, yes, they are interchangeable. So stop saying that. But the content of what they're expressing regarding the low wage that servers and hosts and bus folks and kitchen folks get, it is very low. And yes, it would be a good thing, a good practice, if you do regularly tip your servers, your wait staff, etc., if they have provided you good service. Tip more if they've given you great service. But if you bring my food out and it's cold and you got an attitude and whatever else, you're not getting an extra. I do the standard 20%.
1: I do the 20%.
7: But if they give me good service,
2: right?
7: No.
2: Come on.
7: It's not going to happen like that. So,
5: but they're not synonymous, is what we learned. So.
7: Well, Merriam's Dictionary says they're synonymous. So,
1: Merriam's Dictionary is a flex. Okay.
7: Yeah,
1: let me just say that.
2: Thank you for calling, Dale. We appreciate you.
7: Use the language.
1: I'm with Cheryl.
7: Yes, we can always be generous to the people that are going to show their heart and show the truth and try
2: absolutely.
7: To do
2: the for sure.
1: Always.
2: For sure. Thank you for calling.
7: Yep. Love you guys.
2: Bye-bye.
1: You disobedient, though. I told you don't call and look at you.
7: I ain't gonna listen to you, Griff. You know I'm not gonna listen to you. Come on.
2: Bye, Dale. We absolutely love the Get Up Church. Okay, so we're tipping now. I'm actually a good tipper. I think it's the gratuity that I have a problem with. But, you know.
5: And we're not tipping at Wetzel Pretzel at Sweet Green. I'm not tipping at Wetzel Pretzel. Fast.
2: Yeah. Subway. I'm not tipping at Subway.
5: We're
2: either.
5: Not. No.
2: But I'm a tip. Gratuity.
1: Stop
2: gratuity.
1: It.
2: You getting the tip. Gratuity. Not you.
5: Right.
2: Stick around, guys. It's more on the way. It's Get Up Morning.
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0: 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Good morning, good people. Let's get up mornings. I'm Erica Campbell.
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0: Yes, indeed. Coming up this hour, the ENG True Hollywood Bible Story, y'all. Today is a story of Paul and Silas.
2: She already
0: they sang
2: laughing.
0: And prayed. Oh, it's going to bless you so good, I promise you. Plus, we've got trending topics, and Joy Taylor will give us the daily play. We got great music from Doe, Anthony Brown, and J.J. Harrison. Here's Javon DeJuan with 10X My Blessing.
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7: 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How about that?
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8: In Acts 16 and 23, the Bible says this about Paul and Silas. After they had been severely flogged, they were thrown into prison.
9: All right, come on, you two. Get in there.
7: Oh, man.
10: Oh, God, that was rough.
7: Silas. In another situation. But you know what, Silas?
10: I'm
7: gonna sing praises to the Lord. That's what I'm gonna do.
10: I don't really feel like singing.
7: I'm just saying, like, sing.
10: Back watch. Hurt.
7: Here, let me go. You want me to do it first? Let me just sing it first. Omnipotent Savior.
10: They're gonna beat us again. You singing like that.
7: My bad. That's my bad.
10: See, Simon, why are you so loud?
7: That's what I'm talking about. You see how I'm doing that right there?
10: I heard you. I heard you.
7: Watch this.
9: Anointed.
7: Say that. Let me get you to say that.
10: I don't feel like singing.
7: It's just anointed.
9: Anointed.
7: No, you're not hearing me. We've been down here too long. Maybe, right. Yeah, let me watch.
10: Let me try it again. Okay, show me how to do it again.
9: Anointed.
10: Why are you moving your finger?
7: Because if I feel like I'm singing more, let me hear you. Just do that.
9: Anointed.
7: I can work with you.
10: All right.
7: Okay, this one, just here. I'm gonna do this. I'm gonna just simply say, I will praise to the Lord.
10: Yeah.
7: I'm gonna say hallelujah.
10: Just praise.
7: So listen to this.
10: Okay.
7: I will praise to the Lord. Hallelujah. You see how it's going?
9: I'll be quiet. That's my bad. I'm trying to show the homies something.
10: Okay.
7: So I will praise to the Lord. Hallelujah.
10: Does that even make sense? I will praise the Lord, or I will sing praises to the Lord?
7: Yeah, do it your way. But it's still got, but make it come from deep. From deep. Let me hear you.
9: I will sing praise to the Lord. To the Lord. Hallelujah.
7: Silas, you kidding me? You can sing for real. So with me
10: like
7: being the lead
10: time,
7: and you holding the background,
10: sing background for you.
7: Listen. God just gave me praise and worship. So we can speak to the people, but we can sing. Me in the beginning, like, omnipotent. And then you could come here with your little... Like, do your omnipotent.
10: With my little what?
7: Your little omnipotent.
10: Okay.
7: I'm thinking we got something.
9: It's 11:35. We're going to keep this up for about 25 more minutes and see.
7: Feel good about this, man.
10: Okay.
7: It could be a group. Are you getting the pause? I'm thinking the pause.
10: Well, my name is Silas, so...
7: I'm the voice.
10: Oh, like you are. Yeah,
7: yeah, I'm the voice.
10: You got real authority when you...
7: Got your omnipotent.
10: Yeah. Yeah, it's good. I like it.
7: Come on, Silas, you can jump in this with me. Whoa.
10: I just let you go by yourself. Your voice is a little different.
7: I know my identity.
10: Mm-hmm.
7: My name is Victory. Silas.
10: You got it.
9: We gonna be quiet. 15 minutes. Watch what's gonna happen.
8: The Bible says about midnight, Paul and Silas were praying and singing hymns to God, and the other prisoners were listening to them. Suddenly, there was such a violent earthquake that the foundations of the prison were shaken. At once, all the prison doors flew open and everyone's chains became loose.

0: Man, what I tell you.
1: That's so funny.
2: I drink a lot of tea.
0: Oh,
2: I do
0: that's
2: a lot
0: how you
2: of tea.
0: Hold
2: on. Me.
0: Yeah.
2: I do a lot of runs. And, you know, if you could, I could sing you something.
1: Runs or skips? Me, it sounds like.
0: Skips. Yeah. His is
2: yes. I'm skipping and running as I run. I do some skips in between. Yeah. I'm Papa Willie's. I'm doing skips.
0: y'all read the word of God. That's what we want you to do. Get in the book. Let's get up on this, y'all. Stick around. Trending Topics are up next.
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4: All right, Tyler Perry is doing it again. I know we talked about yesterday his new production company or distribution company for creatives, but this time, and I saw this on social media, where he responded to an 81-year-old former hairstylist who had some damage done to her house, and her insurance company wouldn't pay for the damage. And then now the folk who did, helped her with the house is coming after her, and Tyler Perry was so angry. He said, Allstate, is this what it's about? So Perry is stepping up for Brenda Durham, a widow who was displaced from her home thanks to a Valentine's Day pipe burst and a massive fight between her insurance company and the repair company that helped restore her home. Now, Durham, who was facing an $18,000 mechanic lien due to the repairs not being paid by Allstate, is having the lien paid for by Perry, who took to Instagram and issued a warning to the insurance giant, wondering why they were not living up to their company slogan in this instance. Now, I know when you got an older house, that means you've been paying on your insurance for years and years and years. And when it comes time for you to ask for help, then, you know, they want to say it's wear and tear or because, you know, but it wasn't, you know, something, a pipe burst in our house. And that's going to happen in some of the older homes, right?
5: Right.
4: We're dealing with that in my mother's, the house my mother left me and my brother, because we need a new roof. And because it's been raining excessively here in the DMV, is starting to leak. And so we were asking the insurance company, they gave us the money to help repairs inside, but the roof, they talk about wear and tear. Yes, it's an old house. Yes. It's an old house. And so weather is causing, you know, caused us to do this. And we patched it because it started leaking, and they, you know, they won't understand. In other words, I understand her dilemma.
5: Yes,
4: and
5: me
4: she
5: too.
4: She was saying,
6: it's good that she got Tyler just to say something, because they don't want that smoke.
4: Right.
6: They don't want no social media smoke or nothing. So it'll be hand to watch.
4: But how about the other seniors or people who have homes that they've been living in and paying insurance forever for them to deny them? And then now she was like, and where am I going to live? I mean, she was distraught. I saw the video on social. So Tyler responded to it, and now he's helping her. And I think he said, no worries, I got you. And I love that. But how many other 80-plus-year-old women or men going through the same scenario? Come on, insurance companies.
5: Oh, me and Warren got robbed. We came home and jewelry was just gone. Nothing was broken. No windows, no doors. So it must have been somebody that we knew, right?
4: Mm-hmm.
5: His watch, my Rolex, my wedding ring. So much stuff was missing. When we sent the claim to the insurance company, they said, oh, he's a producer. Doesn't that just come with the territory of black producers?
4: Oh.
5: I tell you, our white Jewish businesswoman sent him the best letter you could ever receive from a white woman who's fighting on your behalf. When I tell you, it was so insulting. It was so insulting that we pay this premium, and then when it's time for you to, you know, to cover the expenses, cover the loss, then you challenge me because we're black.
6: You disappear.
4: In your producer.
5: Oh, my God. Oh, my God.
6: Oh,
5: yeah. The insurance is cold-blooded. I think term insurance is a total joke.
4: Yeah.
5: Because when you need it, that's when it's gone.
6: Woo!
4: Yeah. Yeah. So anyway, I hope, like you said, Griff, I hope they do right by her. And thank you for Tyler Perry stepping up. And a lot of celebrities have done that without even making note of it. You know what I mean? He didn't say on his socials he was, but according to news sources, he is helping her. All right. Got to shout out my girl, Marette Brown Clark and Anthony Brown and Group Therapy. They're about to go on tour, and they're calling it the Therapy Tour.
5: Nice.
4: And I'd love to mention this because they're doing it themselves, right? Marette's management company.
5: Why not?
4: Is creating it herself. I know, right? I know you to do that too. Like, I'm not waiting on nobody. If we tour, we tour.
6: That's the rule.
4: It kicks off October 10th in Savannah, Georgia, and it's going to end in Baltimore. That's their hometown, of course, so it's going to end there. But you check the dates in between. Go to thetherapytour.com, thetherapytour.com. Of course, it's based on music being therapy, especially gospel and Christian music, and that's the name of Anthony's group. It's a playoff of that, and I think it's going to be dope. So check it out. Our friends are going on tour. All right, that's what's trending.
5: I hope they come to the West. West Coast.
4: We'll never let me see if they got West Coast dates.
5: Listen, let me know.
4: Yeah. No, I don't see any. But anywho, go to thetherapytour.com and check to see if it's coming to a city near you. All right, if you're celebrating your birthday, you're celebrating today with August Alsina. You're also celebrating with my good friend Carla Williams. Happy birthday, Carla. And Yolanda Cox. And if it's your birthday, well, happy birthday.
5: Happy birthday, everybody. And that's the trending topics. Thank y'all so much. Let's see. Joy Taylor with the Daily Play is up next on Get Up Mornings.
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1: This is the Daily Play with Joy Taylor. Las Vegas announced Wednesday that Kirk Cousins will start week one, not first overall pick Fernando Mendoza. New head coach Clint Kubiak's decision has always seemed inevitable. Cousins began training camp as Las Vegas's QB1 and has taken a majority of the starting reps. And with Tom Brady in the building, the Raiders are starting to feel like a team that both has a plan and has the ability to execute it. Since the then Oakland Raiders got blown out by the Bucks in Super Bowl 37, the Raiders have the second worst record in the league at 131-242. That's a 35% win rate since George W. Bush's first term. 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
3: 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We are celebrating 10 years with Get Up Mornings with Erica Campbell. 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

0: Good morning, good people. It's Get Up Mornings, and we are at the end of our time. I promise you, I love Get Up Mornings. We say it every day, and it just because it's so fun. So it's really fun here. I'm telling you, it is. We love giving y'all great music, great conversation. Love when y'all call in. Y'all pray for us, okay? Because we're a little off. But I enjoy it. It's an off that I like, that I own. It is what it is.
1: That you own.
0: I am who I am. You know what I'm saying?
2: We're grateful that you love the shenanigans.
0: Thank you so much. I do. I do. Okay, what y'all love about the show today?
2: Griff being in Arizona and on the West Coast. Doing everything he can to stay away.
1: Suck it up, Buttercup. Like, I'm out here losing.
2: Gugu is amazing. Let me just tell y'all. Support the book.
1: Always.
2: Yeah, I love.

0: together at the same time. The family, yeah. They're together. I need the family.
1: Well, we're taking a trip in October, and I promise you.
0: Oh, good.
1: We've got a few days. I promise you.
0: Oh, that's the one you're doing with just your
2: the sisters. Yeah.
1: Yeah.
0: Oh,
1: yeah.
0: That's going to be good. Cool. Me and my siblings are working on that as well.
1: It's so necessary.
2: I know. We did our trip in July. It was, you need it.
1: Because sometimes the enemy will be telling you that, you know, your family don't like you and you got an issue and you hang out with them and you be like, dang, they love me.
0: We ain't tripped off of nothing.
1: We ain't tripped. Girl, we was too busy living. We had our own issues. We ain't think about what you did.
2: I said July. We did ours in August. But yeah, it was good. Yeah, I agree. All right.
1: Okay, all right, time to go. Thank y'all for rocking with us. Make sure you follow us on social media at Get Up Erica, Get Up Mornings with Erica Campbell on Facebook. Yes, we actually do see the comments and all the things that y'all talking about. Y'all are hilarious, but we love y'all. Plus, there's the hotline, 972-331-5570. That's 972-331-5570. No, it is not my voicemail.
0: Leave it. Sometimes Erica answer. Hello?
1: Don't do it. Hello? Don't do it.
2: She does not. You don't confuse the folks.
1: Erica, listen, I'm having a birthday party, and I want you to come. I want you to come down here.
2: My number is, call me back.
1: My number, call me, Erica.
2: Yeah,
1: we're
2: not.
0: I'm calling the back.
1: I love you so much. Okay, let's end with a word of prayer. Lord Jesus, you are good, and your mercy endures forever. We thank you for this day. We thank you for your love, your power, and your strength. Thank you for wisdom, Father. Be with us as we go through the rest of this day. We thank you for blessing us, God. Cover us with your blood. Keep us safe from all hurt, harm, and danger. Help us to seek you first and put you first. Help us to regulate our mind and our thoughts and keep our mind stayed on you, and you'll keep us in perfect peace. Help us to guard our hearts, Father. Help us to guard our minds. We know that this world is crazy, but you're still good and you can still take good care of your children. So we thank you, Father, for taking care of us, for providing for us, for healing us from the crown of our head to the soles of our feet. In Jesus' mighty name we pray. Thank God. Amen.
2: Amen.
0: Amen. Amen.
1: I love y'all so much. Thank y'all for rocking with us. We'll see you tomorrow. We'll be faith walking.
2: Love talking.
0: Enjoy living.
1: On Get Up Mornings. Bye, everybody.
0: Love you, Mama.
1: Bye, Lily.
0: Not nice.
1: Nope.
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4: 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And afternoons, we have Stellar Award winner Gospel Announcer of the Year, Trey Nicholson.
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0: Von DeJuan and Tep Stars right there. 10X, my blessings on this Thursday, or should we say Friday Eve, getting closer to our Labor Day weekend. We are Glory 98.5, Carolina's number one station for gospel music. Also getting ready for our next keyword that's coming up next hour. Want to get you qualified for this all-expense-paid trip as we're set to sail on the Rise and Rhythm Cruise. This is going to be a good one from Miami to the Bahamas over the MLK Junior Weekend, the Norwegian Jewel, provided by Rose Tours. Next hour, around 11:20, that keyword is coming. When I give you that keyword, friend, get ready to text it to 95819 for your shot at winning. Yeah, getting qualified for that all-expense-paid trip for two. It is on the way. Also, speaking of on the way, you may not have the direction right now, but you still have the guide, and that's our Father. I got your word of the day coming right after more of your favorites in gospel. Anthony Hamilton is coming. Bree Babineau, Pastor Mike Jr., got the Rance Allen Group, and Travis Green next.
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is right there. Leper Song right here on Glory 98.5. Carolina's number one station for gospel music. When you feel lost, remember, God doesn't need you to know the whole way. He just needs you to trust him with the next step. Today's word is coming from the NLT version of Psalms 32:8. The Lord says, I will guide you along the best pathway for your life. I will advise you and watch over you. You know, feeling lost doesn't mean God has lost sight of you. There are seasons when you genuinely don't know what's next, what decision to make, which direction to go, or even what you're supposed to be doing. That's when you stop depending on what you can see and start trusting the one who can see what you can't. You may not have the directions right now, but you can still have the guide, and that's our Father. Coming up, got some great music for you. JJ Harrison, Renee Spearman, Ja'Kalyn Carr, her latest history, and your next keyword, getting you qualified, the Rise and Rhythm Crew.

0: own Trey Nicholson for your 2026 Stellar Award Radio Announcer of the Year. 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And now the Stellar Awards have made it official.
1: To God be the glory. My pastor always says this: the devil starts messing with you when your blessing is on the way. 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
0: 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Congratulations.
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5: This is a News 13 Network weather update. I'm meteorologist Hannah Rahner. Temperatures are starting about the same as yesterday in the mid-70s. Few areas of fog, but otherwise another clear and sunny day. Not seeing any rain, but temperatures are staying above average. Highs will be 96 to 98 degrees with feel-like temperatures 105 to 108. 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
0: Middays with Robin. And afternoons, we have Stellar Award winner Gospel Announcer of the Year, Trey Nicholson.
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0: That's a new one, History Breakthrough, Ja'Kalyn Carr, and she's performing it on the Rise and Rhythm Cruise, sailing from Miami to the Bahamas over the MLK Junior Weekend aboard the Norwegian Jewel. 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

mornings. Thank you for making us the number one morning show in the city. We appreciate all the love, and thank you for listening to Glory 98.5. 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

0: it's a new one. It's called His Favorite. Corinne Hawthorne, right here on Glory 98.5, Carolina's number one station for gospel music. Getting ready to ease into the afternoon. Got your midday motivation on the way. Make today better. Yeah, a little something for you to nest on is coming up next hour. Plus some great music and gospel. Yeah, Zacardi Cortez, Working on Me, is coming up for you. Plus, I love that Praise on Go. Canton Jones is coming. Maverick City Music, Tamela Mann is coming up for you. And Always Be Good, Anthony Brown, and Group Therapy. I've got all of those and more next.
1: 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And more. 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
3: This is a News 13 Network weather update. I'm meteorologist Hannah Rauner. Temperatures are going to still be above average for this time of year, all the way up to 96 to 98 degrees. The heat advisory is in effect, so most of us are going to feel like it's more than 105 degrees. We are going to stay dry today, mid-70s tonight, and another really hot day for Friday. 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
0: Middays with Robin. And afternoons, we have Stellar Award winner Gospel Announcer of the Year, Trey Nicholson.
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1: You know, make today better. 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Today. 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And sometimes one better day is exactly where a better life begins. Make today better. Not next week, not when everything falls into place. Today. 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

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It's the Rise and Rhythm Cruise, sailing from Miami to the Bahamas over the MLK Junior Weekend. This is going to be a good one aboard the Norwegian Jewel. We're talking about performances from Mary Mary, Fred Hammond, Jacqueline Carr, and more. All expenses. It's an all-expense-paid trip for two, provided by Rose Tours. And your next keyword, friend, is at 3 o'clock with Trey Nicholson. When you hear that keyword, you want to text that word to 95819 for your shot at winning. Plus, on the way, get ready for some powerful word on this Thursday. All compliments of Pastor Linda D. Bailey, New Jerusalem Apostolic Church. That sermon is going to get us through the rest of our workday, and she is coming up at 1. Plus, some great music and gospel. Kenny Lewis in One Voice is going to start it off next with God Did It. Don't move.

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This is a News 13 Network weather update. I'm meteorologist Hannah Rahner. Temperatures are going to still be above average for this time of year, all the way up to 96 to 98 degrees. The heat advisory is in effect, so most of us are going to feel like it's more than 105 degrees. We are going to stay dry today, mid-70s tonight, and another really hot day for Friday. 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
0: Middays with Robin and afternoons we have Stellar Award winner Gospel Announcer of the Year, Trey Nicholson.
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7: Praise the Lord. Praise the Lord. To God be the glory. What a mighty God we serve. What a blessing. What a blessing. What a blessing to be with you all today, because we know it could have been the other way. And I pray to God that you're having an awesome day in the Lord. I pray, praise God, that things are well with you. And I pray, praise God, that God is working miracle signs and wonders in your lives, opening doors, making ways out of no way. And I'm here today. I'm a little heavy because of what those around me, what they are going through. And if you're familiar with this area, and really all areas right now, but right in our surrounding area, we have quite a bit of tragedies going on, things that are devastating, things that you wouldn't believe would be taking place. But yes. I say like David says. David said, I will bless the Lord at all times, and his praise shall continue to be in my mouth. And yes, I'm heavy. Yes, I'm burdened. Yes, I'm feeling the hurt and the pain of the families all around me, and those that I'm aware of and those that I'm not aware of. I still feel, praise God, the hurt and the pain, because the Bible says to bear ye one another burdens, and that lets me know when someone goes through, we go through as well. There's no way we can say that we are of the Most High God and we're in the family of God and we don't feel, praise God, for our brothers and our sisters and for those, praise God, just God's people, just God's creation. God creatures. Yeah, we are supposed to. You can't tell me that you have the love of God on the inside of you and you don't feel for what God's people, what they're going through and what they're up against. And yes, I must put the best on the outside, because I promised the Lord that I would bless his name at all times. I promised God that I would lift him up at all times. And so when David said that I will bless the Lord at all times and his praise should continue to be in my mouth, David was saying that regardless of what life brings, good or bad, whether I'm sick, whether I'm well, whether I'm broke, whether I have bills to pay and don't have the finance, David is saying whether things are going good in my family, whether they're not going so well, whether the children are fine, whether children may not be fine, whatever. This is what David is saying. And I want to say today, I feel the same way, even though I feel your pain, I feel your hurt, I feel what you're going through. And then when God is telling us to pray ye one for the other, God sit high. God looks low. He knows what's going on. And I want to say to you today, praise God, if you're listening to me, whatever you're going through today, I want you to know, praise God, that God is with you. God is walking with you. God is going to comfort you. God is going to see you through. And then, yes, we are living in perilous times. There's no doubt about it, but I'm trusting and I'm believing God to take us through. I'm trusting and believing God to get us out of what we're going through. And I can truly say I'm so glad that this too shall pass. Yes, it may leave some scars. It may leave some bruises, but this too shall pass. And I'm back today. God sent me back today to pray. And God knows we need to pray. Yes, we need to pray. The enemy is on the loose. The enemy is out to try to steal our faith, steal our trust, steal our word out of us that God has put in us through and by his word, which is the Bible. The enemy is trying to steal our interest for reading the word of God. Everything that God has blessed us with, the enemy is out to destroy us, to take it away from us, to discourage us. But today, praise God, we're going to lock arms together. We're going to believe God in the midst of all of everything that's going on. We're going to believe that we are more than conquerors because God said it. I believe it. And that settles it. God said that we were more than conquerors. So I want to encourage you today as I go into a word of prayer, because Lord knows I believe you're praying for me. And one thing I love about God, you don't have to know an individual to pray for them. Once God put it in your heart and laid on your heart to pray many times, and I know someone can relate to me, sometimes we go in prayer and the Holy Ghost will direct you and guide you who to pray for, how to pray. You may not know a name, but he may say or speak to your spirit or into your spirit and say, pray for that unwed mother. Pray for someone that's going through in their body with cancer. Or pray for an individual that was in a car wreck. He'll put it in your spirit. We may not know the name unless he gives us a name, but he will put it in our spirit. What to pray, who to pray, how to pray, and what's concerning, praise God, him, that he want us to pray for an individual. And I don't know about you, but I'm so glad, I'm so excited that we have a God that sit high. He looks low. He's concerned about us. He loves us. And let me tell you something. Whatever it takes for us to be delivered, God is ready. He's willing. And he's able. And what I love about God, he will never leave us, my God, and he will never forsake us. And I just want to encourage you before I go into this prayer. I'm going into it now, but rest assured, be not dismayed, whatever be tied, God is going to take care of you. Let me say that again. Be not dismayed and be not afraid. Yes, the world has some things that will shake us. But be not dismayed. Be not afraid. God, without a shadow of a doubt, God's going to take care of you. Father God, in the name of Jesus, Lord, we come before you now, God, to say thank you. And Lord God, I come before you now with a heavy heart. But I come before you with your people on my mind, in my heart, in my prayer. I bring your people before you now because I know you love your people. And because you love your people, I love your people. And Father God, we come to you today because our world feels heavy. We come to you because things are so uncertain. Father God, we come to you today because things are so unsafe. And Father God, everywhere we turn, if there's not one thing, there's another. And Father God, in the name of Jesus, I come today standing in the gap. I come today pleading for your people. I come today because you are our refuge. And my God, you are our strong tower. And Father God, when trouble surrounds us, Father God, when chaos is everywhere, Father God, we come to you. We come to the author and finisher of our faith. We come to you because we realize no other can help us. No other can bring us out of what we're going through. And Father God, today, my heart is heavy for all of the lives that's being lost through tragedies. Father God, my heart is heavy today for all the families that has to deal with all the tragedies that the world has thrown at them. But God, I know without a shadow of a doubt, you are there, hallelujah, interceding for them. You are there. I know you are, God, comforting them in their tragedies, in their heartaches, in their pains, in their disappointment. And Father God, this day, regardless of what the problem may be, whoever hear my voice or hears my voice today and they up against a situation, up against a condition in their bodies, up against a problem, up against a test, up against a trial, up against a tribulation, whatever they may be up against this day, Father God, I cry out for them as well. I'm asking you in the name of Jesus, Lord, grant us the courage, my God, to face each day without letting fear take root in our hearts. And Father God, you are the only one that can protect our hearts, protect our emotions, protect our feelings. Bind the demon of fear. Bind the demon of heartache and disappointment. Father God, in the name of Jesus, help us, Lord God, to trust you for what's up the road. Help us, Father God, when the road ahead is dark. Father God, in the name of Jesus, we ask you to be the light that guides our steps. Father, we ask you right now to fill our minds with your perfect peace that passes all human understanding. Lord God, we look into you. Oh, yes, God, we look into you. Lord, we have nowhere else to go. We have no place to go but to you, God. And Lord, give us the strength to endure. Lord, give us the wisdom, hallelujah, in the midst of what's going on with us right now in this world. Give us the wisdom to love others, praise God, and give us the wisdom to stand, hallelujah, in the midst of what our fellow man is going through. Give us the wisdom to stand with them and to love them and let them know, praise God, that they're not alone. Let them know, yes, you're with them, and yes, praise God, we are with them. And Lord God, give us what we need. Hallelujah. Give us the grace to stand firm, my God, in our faith, because the enemy desires, praise God, to kill, steal, and destroy. He wants our faith, God. But Lord, whatever you do, don't let us lose out on you. Don't let us doubt you. Don't let us throw in the towel. Don't let us bow out. Don't let us run away. Don't let us faint out. But God, give us the grace to stand firm in our faith and trust you in spite of. Father God, in the name of Jesus, when the trials and the tests of life come to shake our faith, we ask you, Lord God, to regenerate us. Ask you to refresh us. Ask you to restore us. And in some cases, God, when the enemy gets our brothers and our sisters down, when the enemy gets men and women down, boys and girls down, Lord, we need you to resurrect us. Lord, sometimes, God, in this walk of life, the enemy comes and he steals and he kills and he destroys our faith. But God, oh God, let your people know, Jesus, that you are our advocate, that you are our propitiator, and you, Lord God, know how to restore, how to forgive, how to bind up, Lord God, how to fix, God, how to encourage, in the name of Jesus. Lord Jesus, I cry out right now. Lord, don't let us lose our faith in you, because you said in your word, without faith, it is impossible to please you. So right now, in the name of Jesus, Lord God, we thank you. We glorify you. We magnify you. Oh, God, and how we lift you up. And Father God, whatever life brings, help us, Lord, not to forget. Keep on reminding us when we're going through our storms, when we're going through the rain, when we're going through wind storms, when we're going through earthquakes, when we're going through tsunamis, when we're going through floods. waters, Lord God, in spirit, when we're going through tornadoes, when we're going through earthquakes, Lord God, remind us, praise God, that you are still my God on the throne and that there's nothing. God, you better help me right here. I feel like running. There's nothing. God, let me say it again. I want to encourage somebody right now. Father God, help us to realize that there's nothing or nobody that can separate us from your love. And God, we thank you, Lord God, for making it possible, Lord God, that we can love you in the spite of our heartache and pain, knowing that you first, my God, love us, and we want to say thank you. Father God, in the name of Jesus, in the midst, Lord, of all the heartache, all the pain, all the disappointment, all the death, all the sickness, all the trials, Father God, in the name of Jesus, Lord, we come to you, Lord God, with praise and thanksgiving. Yes, Lord, we come with praise and thanksgiving. Hallelujah. You told us in your word, hallelujah, to rejoice, my God, when we go through devil's temptation. Lord God, it's hard, Lord. It's hard, Jesus, to see the hurt, to see the pain, and Father God, to see the hatred, to see the malice, to see the disappointment. Lord God, right now, in the name of Jesus, Lord God, we come to you, and we lift you up, and we exalt your name. Lord God, we give you all the glory. We worship you, Lord. And God, we bow down before you. God, we humble ourselves. Oh, God, in the name of Jesus, because we know, my God, without a shadow of a doubt, it is the blood, Lord, that gives us strength from day to day in the name of Jesus. And Father God, we thank you now that you sent Jesus, oh, God, to shed his blood, my God, on Calvary, oh, God, to give us strength, oh, God, to build us up, oh, God, to quicken us. Oh, God, that we will get strength. Lord God, in our weak times. Oh, God, that you will pick us up. God, when we're swinging low. Oh, God, that you will encourage us. My God, when we're sad. And this day, my God, we come before you, God. And everything, God, that's not like you right now. God, help us, God, to cry out to you. Help us, God, to confess our sins before you. Help us, God, to get rid of everything, God, that's not like you, Jesus. In the name of Jesus, Lord, help us, God. God, help us right now. In the name of Jesus, give us a forgiving heart, God. If there's anybody, God, we holding something against them, God, come in right now. God, purge our hearts. God, give us strength, God, to forgive, Jesus. In the name of Jesus, you told us, Lord, if we don't forgive, that you won't forgive us. So we ask you right now, in the name of Jesus, oh, God, to search us. Oh, God, everything, God, that's not like you, God, search us right now, God. Give us a forgiving spirit, God, that whatever, God, we are holding on to, Lord, help us to let it go right now. Help us to get rid of it right now. Oh, God, give us a spirit of forgiveness. Give us a spirit of gentleness. Give us a spirit of meekness, my God. Whatever life has thrown at us, whoever has thrown at us, don't let us hold it, God, but help us to get rid of it, God. I ask you right now, in the name of Jesus, God, help us if we're holding anything against family members. Lord God, help us to get rid of it, God. If we're holding things against churches, God, against pastors, God, against saints, God, against neighbors, God, against co-workers, God, against those, God, that we come in contact with. God, I ask you right now, in the name of Jesus, creating us a clean heart, my God, and renew, God, a right spirit on the inside of us, because you are a God of love. And God, we ask you right now to fill us, God, with your love in the name of Jesus. God, right now, in your name, everything that's going on in our hearts that we have no knowledge, that we are holding and harboring, thank God, get it out right now in the name of Jesus. Lord God, search us right now. Examine us right now and get it out, God, every deadly thing. Oh, God, that would keep us out of your will, that would keep us out of heaven. Lord God, get it out right now. Lord, we got to be ready. My God, when you come, God, help us, God, to lay aside every weight, my God, and the sin, Lord, that so easily beset us. Father God, in the name of Jesus, help us, God, to get rid of our transgressions, our iniquities, our trespasses. Help us, my God, to get away from our grudges in the name of Jesus. Lord God, help us to get away from selfish spirits, Lord. Clean our heart, God. Make us selfless. And don't allow us, God, to be selfish in the name of Jesus. Oh, God, work on our hearts. Oh, God, work on our minds right now, God, in the name of Jesus. And, God, I got to say it one more time. Help us, God, to get rid of unforgiveness, God, in the name of Jesus. Nothing, God, is worth our soul. Nothing, God, is worth our life here on earth. And I heard you say in your word, what is it to gain the whole world and lose your soul? So, Father God, in the name of Jesus, we want to reign with you. We want to live with you forever, my God. And we are crying out now, Lord God, asking you to help our fellow man get us through these trying times. But God, I need you, Jesus, to help us to get ourselves right. Lord God, before we can pray, Lord, for someone else, help us, God, to get our lives right. Help us, God, to get right with you. Help us, God, to be in a place, Lord, that you will hear our prayer, that you will honor our prayer, that we will wipe our slate clean. Lord God, that you would be satisfied, my God, with our walk with you. Father God, in the name of Jesus, God, I pray now for all of your people that the enemy is trying to trap up, that the enemy is trying to entrap, God, in the name of Jesus. I pray for your people, God, although that the devil, Lord God, is scheming and plotting, although, God, that the devil is trying to influence them, God, in the name of Jesus, to do crazy things, to get themselves in snares, to get themselves in traps, to get themselves chained down. I pray for them, God. I ask you right now, in the name of Jesus, Lord God, make them free. Lord, deal with their minds. God, deal with their hearts. God, make them free right now, in the name of Jesus. Oh, God, free right now. Free them right now, God. Oh, God, I plead right now. Oh, God, free your people. Lord God, break every yoke. Oh, God, that the devil has on them. Oh, God, destroy every yoke of bondage, my God, that the enemy have over their lives. And, Father God, I ask you, in the name of Jesus, pull down, God, and destroy every demonic force, oh, God, over their lives right now, in the name of Jesus. And some, my God, don't even realize that it's the devil and the demons that's persuading them, that's trying to get them to do things, God, that's not legal, that's not right, that's not holy, that's not godly. Lord God, they don't realize that, but it's the devil. It's nobody but the devil playing with their minds, trying to get into their spirits and contaminate their hearts. But God, this day, oh God, I cry out and say, Lord, deliver my God. Oh God, deliver your people, God, from every vain imagination. And Lord God, why you delivering, God, deliver all of us. Lord God, in the four corners of this world, deliver the sinner man that he will accept you, and deliver the saints that they won't allow the devil to bring anything, to bring nothing to them, God, that would, God, that would bind them, that would allow them or cause them to walk away from you or cause them to sin against you. In the name of Jesus, Father God, in the name of Jesus, help us, my God, to stay away, oh God, from everything, every high imagination, oh God, every vain imagination, oh God, help us to stay away from the strongholds of the devil, in the name of Jesus. And God, I ask you right now, in the name of Jesus, come on, Jesus, captivate us right now. Put obedient spirit. Come on, Jesus, because that is what's wrong right now, Father God, in the name of Jesus, because that was the problem, God, from the creation. That was the problem. Adam and Eve disobeyed you, and that demon, that spirit of disobedience has been falling from generation to generation to generation, from dispensation to dispensation, and it's causing us, Father God, to lose out on you. Disobedient, disobedient. So, Father God, right now, in the name of Jesus, give us your people an obedient spirit. And the only way, the only way, the only way, Father God, we're going to be able to have obedient spirit, we must accept you as our Savior. We must be born again of the water, my God, and of the Spirit. The only way we're going to have an obedient spirit, you must come in, Lord God, and rule and super rule, hallelujah, in us and in our lives. And you come in through and by the power of the Holy Ghost. I heard you say in your word, not by power, not by might, but by my spirit, saith the Lord. And Father God, this day, I cry out for your people everywhere. I cry out, God, that they will receive you, hallelujah, as a personal Savior, hallelujah, and let you come in and run the house, direct and guide them, my God, into all truth. And Father God, those that are called by your name, Lord God, we pray that we hold on, that we hold out, and we don't allow the spirit of disobedience, rebellion, and rejection, praise God, come into our lives and pull us away from you. Father God, we're living in a time, Lord God, that the enemy, Lord God, is lying. He's being deceitful. He's trying to draw us away. And Father God, that same devil believe in thinking that if he could draw Adam and Eve away, he can draw us away. But the devil is a liar. Greater is you, God, in us than the devil in this world. And Father God, I thank you for sitting high and looking low, watching over us and keeping us. And I thank you for the Holy Ghost, the sealer of our soul. Lord God, sealing us up and sealing out everything that's not like you, not allowing the devil, Lord God, to enter in, not allowing what the devil say to enter into our minds. And Father God, everything that the devil brings us, Lord God, give us a mind to mash that spiritual reject button to let the devil know you will not enter here. You will not enter my life. You will not persuade me. You will not make me turn against my God. You will not stop me from serving God. and I will not listen to you. Lord God, we got to do a Daniel and a Hebrew boy, Lord. We got to make sure, God, that we don't bow down to the lies and deceits of the devil. We got to make sure, God, that regardless of what life brings, we're going to stand, my God, on your promises. We will not bow. We will not give in. But, God, we need you. Woo! We need you, God, to give us the strength to be able to stand, to be able to endure, to be able to go through. Lord God, we need you. So right now, in the mighty name of Jesus, Lord God, have your way. Ooh, glory. Have your way. Right now, God. Right now, God. Right now, God. Right now, God. Have your way. Father God, in the name of Jesus. Lord God, I want to cry out right now because we're living in a time when so many are prophesying over your people. So many are saying what you say, the Lord say, the Lord say, the Lord say. But God, right now, in the name of Jesus, I'm asking you in the name of Jesus to take the scales off of your people's ears, that we will not believe a false prophet, that we will not, hallelujah, go along with false prophecy. Whatever is not of you, God, help us, Lord God, not to receive it. Help us, God, to have a blind ear. Praise God, deafen our ear to the lies and deceit of Satan, his false prophets, liars, and deceivers. In the name of Jesus, because, Father God, you said in your word, you told us not to add on to your word, my God, and you told us not to take off. So right now, in the name of Jesus, Lord God, help us. Yes, God, help us, Jesus. Help us, God, not to fall for the lies and the deceits of the devil. Help us, God, to be steadfast, unmovable, always abiding in the works of the Lord. Help us, God, to be everything, God, you died for us to be. Help us, God. Help us, God, to stand the regardless of the test. In the name of Jesus, and Father God, I ask you this day, hallelujah, this day, give every person, praise God, that's hearing me this day, Lord God, give them total deliverance in their lives. Every person that I pray this day that they are hearing me, whatever area in their life they need deliverance, whatever area they need total freedom, whatever area they need total liberty, whatever area they need salvation and total salvation, not a shaky, shallow salvation, but God, give them the real deal, the born again of the water and of the Spirit. Give them the real deal of you resting in a body in their lives. Father God, whoever's listening to me today, every person that hearing me today, Father God, I'm asking you to deliver them, praise God, from all sicknesses, deliver them from all diseases, deliver them from infirmities, deliver them, my God, from afflictions. And Father God, sometimes we just have infections. We have infections, praise God, in our bodies. And Father God, I never forget, praise God, when I had the sinus infection and it had my whole head hurting, and hallelujah, my eyes and my ears and my teeth and my throat, God, everything was hurting. And so, Father God, sometimes in life, we are infected in the spirit. The enemy has infected us in our spirit, and things around us, praise God, they are hurting. They're getting our attention. They're causing pain. They're causing heartache and disappointment. But, Father God, just like you, just like you and the doctors, hallelujah, hallelujah, had the right remedy for me, for my sinus infection. God, you, Father God, in the name of you, in the name of Jesus, the great physician, you have the right antidote. You have the right prescription. You said the steps of a good man, my God, are ordered by the Lord. And Father God, you have ordered what we need for all of these afflictions, for all of these infections, for all of these ailments, for all of these diseases, for all of these infirmities, Lord God, for all of these afflictions, Lord, you have, yes, God, just what we need. And I thank you, God, as I said that, let me thank you for the doctors. Let me thank you for the nurses. Let me thank you for the hospitals. Let me thank you for the specialists. Let me thank you for every area where you are using your people to be a blessing to your people. Father God, you, hallelujah, hallelujah, God, you had Luke, praise God, walking among the disciples, and Luke was a physician, and you ordained physicians because you knew at the time, and you know that in this life, as we go through life, these bodies are going to go through. You, oh my God, I thank you. I got to praise you right here for my healing, for my healing. God, I thank you right now for my healing. And I believe somebody that's listening to me, thanking you right now for their healing, because you are the great physician. You're the doctor above all doctors. And God, you're the surgeon among all surgeons, or above all surgeons. Lord God, you're the best thing that ever happened for human, for the human being, because you created us. You know all about us. You know every situation concerning us. And I thank you, God, for the doctors and the nurses and everyone in the medical field that you have placed there, God, to be a blessing to us. And Lord, I thank you. I praise you and I adore you. And Father God, right now, in the name of Jesus, there are some right now, God, that's going through infections. There are some right now that are going through viruses. There are some right now, God, having abnormal cells. There are some right now, God, their organs on the inside may be messing up or has already, hallelujah, going through some changes. But God, I thank you for being a doctor of the lungs, for being a doctor, praise God, of the pancreas, for being a doctor, Lord God, of the liver, being a doctor of the kidney, being a doctor, praise God, of every growth that could come in and take our bodies, for being a doctor of cancer, being a doctor of aneurysm, being a doctor of diabetes, Father God, being a doctor of thyroid problems. Father God, we thank you right now. We thank you for the doctor that you are over the muscles in our bodies when they're breaking down and giving us all type of chaos in our bodies. God, I've got to thank you today for all things. And Lord God, I don't want to take nothing for granted today. I don't want to take nothing for granted for your people, over your people. God, I want to pray for them, God, in every area of their life, of their lives. And Lord God, I want to pray, Father God, I want to pray for the, oh God, I'm excited. I want to pray, God, for even our bones. Lord God, in the name of Jesus, hallelujah. Lord, get into our bones. Some of us that are older, we've grown up in age. Lord God, our bones are becoming fragile. Hallelujah. But God, you know what to do. You know how to do. My God, and you know how to work it out. And Father God, in the name of Jesus, I pray, praise God, for everybody that's hearing me today. God, I pray for them today. I pray, God, over their homes. I pray, God, over their cars. I pray, God, over their property. I pray, God, for their protection. God, I pray over their children. Yes, God, in the name of Jesus. God, I pray over their finances. Not necessarily that they don't have any, but if that's the case, I definitely pray over that. But there are some that have finances and things are looking good. God, I pray for them. I pray for them because still you want to keep it, and the enemy's out here sending all type of scams, all type of lies and deception, and trying to scam, praise God, those, praise God, that has the money, trying to take it from them. But God, I pray for them. I pray for all businesses, God, hallelujah, that you will cover them, all the stores, the dress stores, the grocery stores, the furniture stores. Lord God, every type of store there is, I pray for it, God, that you are allowing those stores to be, praise God, that your people, your creation will be taken care of. And Father God, I pray right now in the name of Jesus for every situation under the heaven that's in your will, and you, God, you ordained it to be for such a time as this. And Father God, I just want to tell you, thank you. I want to thank you, Lord God, for the crops in the field. Yes, I do. I want to thank you, God, for the farmers. I want to thank you, Lord God, for those that are raising livestock, God. I pray right now, God, because the enemy, hallelujah, is trying to get into that, trying to bring contamination, praise God, in the meats, hallelujah, that we eat. All type of viruses and sickness and E. coli. God, we pray today. Praise God, because you know your people, praise God, need nourishment for their bodies, just like we need nourishment for our spiritual bodies. Father God, we thank you right now that you're going to take care of us. We thank you, Lord God, that you are going to feed us. You're going to provide for us. And you said that you would provide, praise God, for us. And you would supply, my God, all of our needs according to your riches in glory. And Father God, I pray right now. Yes, I pray right now for those, praise God, that's lacking, L-A-C-K-I-N-G, lacking in their lives, that you will supply whatever it is, God, that's lacking in their lives. We pray, God, that you will restore, praise God, what has been taken from them, and that you will restore 20-fold, 40-fold, 60-fold, 100-fold in the name of Jesus. And then, God, I come, praise God, and ask you, God, in the name of Jesus Christ of Nazareth, as we go through this world, as we go through this mean, evil, hateful, crooked, hard, cold world, Father God, I ask you in the name of Jesus, don't let us lose sight on the God of our salvation. Don't let us lose sight on who has the whole world, my God, in his hands. Help us not to look at what's going on or look on what's going on or be concerned about what's going on. Yes, know what's going on, but don't fear what's going on. Keep our eyes, praise God, on the God of the universe. Keep our eyes, praise God, on you, knowing you're the one, praise God, that's going to keep us. You're the one that's going to protect us. You're the one that's going to supply and provide for us. Help us to keep our eyes on you and not get ourselves caught up in the cares of this life. God, I know. God, I know it's hard, and I know it's going to be hard because it's hard to live, praise God, in this world and see what's going on all around you and not be affected by it. But God, we're looking to you. We're looking to you. We got our eyes on you. We are praying to you. We trust in you. We believing in you. We are standing on you, and we're calling on your holy name. And Father God, we believe in the Most High God. We believe in the God of the universe. We believe in the God of the creator of this earth. We believe in the God that say, let there be light, and there was light. We believe in the God that put the moon in the sky, the stars in the sky. We believe in the God that made the night. We believe in the God that created the day. We believe in the God that if he can do all of this, we know without a shadow of a doubt that you're going to bring us out of our dark situations, our down situations, our sad situations, our broke situations, our heartache and pain. Because if you created the heavens and the earth and you created man, we know, hallelujah, without a shadow of a doubt, whatever we're standing in need of, you are going to speak it. My God in our lives, the same God that spoke things into being in creation, you're the same God that can speak things into being in our lives. And Father God, I want to say today, hallelujah to your people, God. Hallelujah. Glory to God. God, I pray for them right now, that whatever's missing, whatever they're lacking, whatever seems impossible, Father God, I pray today that they will trust you and keep in mind that you are the creator, that you are the creator, and you can create praise God, whatever they need. Father God, we thank you now. Oh, God, we glorify you now. Oh, God, we bless your holy name. And, God, we ask that you bless your people. Oh, God, help them to prosper, God. Help them to go forth, God. Help them, Lord. Help them, Lord, that where they're down, God. Lord God, pick them up, Jesus. Hallelujah. Lord God, hallelujah. Pick them up, God. Let them know, God, without a shadow of a doubt, that they're warring, oh, God, against the devil and his demons, the host of hell. Let them know, God, they are not wrestling, my God, against flesh and blood, but we're wrestling against Satan. Hallelujah. And, oh, God, oh, God, oh, God, oh, God, let them know, God, they're not defeated. They're not defeated. No. Father, let them know. Let them know. No. We are not defeated. We are not defeated. We are not defeated. We are victors. We are triumphing you, God. Oh, God, don't let them give up, Jesus. Oh, God, don't let the situation, my God, wear them out. Oh, God, don't let the situation, my God, wear them down. Oh, God, but let them know, my God, without a shadow of a doubt, in the name of Jesus. Oh, God, that you're going to bring them out. Oh, God, I pray for them right now. Oh, God, let them go forth. Oh, God, let them prosper in you. Oh, God, let them be the head, God. Oh, God, and not the tail. Right now, my God, let them know, God, this is not the end of the story. Let them know, my God, that all hope is in you. Let them know, my God, that our way is out. Hallelujah, only in you, God. Let them know, my God, that they can stand, God, on your word. Heaven and earth, my God, is going to pass away. God, but your word, Lord God, will not pass away. It's ordained in heaven. Hallelujah. Glory to God. I ask you right now, my God, lift them up, Lord, where they're leaning, God. Build them up, God, in the name of Jesus. Lord God, comfort them right now, God. Comfort your people in these last and evil days. Let them know, God, that you would never leave them. Let them know, God, that you would never forsake them. Let them know, God, that you will continue, God, to bless them and prosper them every day of their lives. Hallelujah. Let them know, God, that you are there, holding them up with your right and mighty hand. Let them know, God, hallelujah, that your word, hallelujah, that your word is all of you, and you are God that cannot lie. We thank you, God, in the name of Jesus. And Father God, I come now as I prepare to close. I want to say to you, God, help us, my God, to get right with you and get in a hurry. Help us, God, to confess our sins, confess our faults. Help us, God, to lay aside every weight and the sin that so easily beset us. Help us, God, to get it right before you come. No man know the day of the hour, my God, that you shall appear. But, God, we don't want to be left here, not in this chaos, not in this craziness. Help us, God, to get it right with you. Help us, God, to repent, God. Help us, God, to forgive one another. Help us, God, to love one another. Help us, God, to let wrongs go. Whoever wronged us, let it go, God. Help us, God, not to hold animosity, because we won't go anywhere holding animosity, hatred and malice and bitterness. Help us, God, to get it right with you. We don't know, God. We just don't know. But as we look around, we can see the hand writing on the wall. As we look around, we can see that it won't be much longer. We don't know the day. We don't know the hour. We don't know the month. We don't know the year. But one thing we do know, we see what the word of God says. We see love has waxed cold. We see love. Hallelujah. Hallelujah. It's so cold. Hallelujah. God, don't let us, my God, get cold returned toward you, nor your people. Help us to keep love, my God, one for the other. And Lord God, help us, my God, to forgive. I got to come back. I keep hearing the Holy Ghost say, we need to let things go. We need to let people go. We need to forgive. We need to let it go. We need to drop it. We need to walk away from things that we've been holding on to, that someone did to us. Oh, Lord, they did it so long ago, way back yonder, and we're still holding on to it. God say, let it go so he can heal you. God say, let it go so he can deliver you. God say, let it go so he can bless you. God say, let it go so he can take you higher. God say, let it go so you'll be ready to go back with him when he come. God say, let it go so he can heal that infirmity that's in your body. God said, let it go. So when you call him, he will answer you. Hallelujah. I heard the word of God say that your sins have separated me from you. And I heard God when he said, sin stinks in his nostrils. And God, this day, I cry out for myself. I cry out for my fellow man. And I ask you, God, help us this day to lay aside every weight and the sin that so easily beset us. So we'll be ready. We'll be ready. And you're the one. You're the one that we need to come, God, and take inventory in our lives. Man had the way that seemed right unto him own self, but that's the way of death. But God, if you come in now and search us and search us and search us, God, you'll get it out of us. And God, whatever you get out of us, Lord God, let us know what it is so we won't go back and pick it up. Oh God, in the name of Jesus, I stop here, God, to say, Lord, have mercy on us, oh God. Lord, have mercy on us, oh God. Create in us clean hearts and renew right spirits in us, that we'll be like the Most High.

my God of all the praise, all the glory, all the honor. In the mighty name of Jesus, we pray. Amen, amen, and amen. I want to say to you today, let us go before God and ask God to search us, because there's something going on many times in our lives we don't even know, just like the doctor. When we go to a doctor, there's things going on we don't know. I tell the doctor, tell us you have this, you have that. There's some things going on in our lives, in our spirit sometimes, that we think we find until we go to God and God reveals to us things about us he doesn't like. So I say, let us go to God, because we want to be ready when Jesus comes. I want to say that Jesus loves you and I love you. And let us stand together in unity and love, fighting one for the other. And let Jesus get us out of here. Be blessed.

0: 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And our motto is, whosoever will, let them come. You may contact the church at area code 843-393-9588.
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2: 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A special thanks again to Pastor Linda D. Bailey right there, New Jerusalem Apostolic Church. Every Thursday, she is blessing us with her sermon of the day. And speaking of Pastor Bailey, on Sunday, she's celebrating her 35th pastoral appreciation service. 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And you can come celebrate with Pastor Bailey on Sunday at 5 o'clock, again, at 606 First Street in Darlington. I love Pastor Bailey. I tell you, she never disappoints. She always shows up. You know, I can remember a time. She didn't know this, but I was going through something, and out of the blue, she sent me the perfect message right on time. I will never forget it, and I will always be grateful to Pastor Bailey for that message. So again, on Sunday, make sure you support her. Sunday at 5 o'clock, New Jerusalem Apostolic Church, 606 First Street in Darlington. On the way, some great music like Jokia. Her new one, So Happy, is next.
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I'm meteorologist Hannah Rauner. Temperatures are going to still be above average for this time of year, all the way up to 96 to 98 degrees. The heat advisory is in effect, so most of us are going to feel like it's more than 105 degrees. We are going to stay dry today, mid-70s tonight, and another really hot day for Friday. 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

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Now, you might be standing next to somebody and you don't know what they've been going through. 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

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All right, I'm gonna try it like this.

0: That's our new one right there, Joanne Rosario. It's called Still on the Throne right here on Glory 98.5, Carolina's number one station for gospel music. 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Bishop Paul S. Morton is coming up for you as well. Plus, we'll do a little classic from the Williams Brothers. How about Sweep Around? And Kalante Gavin, his latest At the Meeting, is next.
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1: We are going to the Bahamas. 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
0: And this ain't just any cruise. 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

new one right there at the meeting right here on Glory 98.5, Carolina's number one station for gospel music. Coming up, Trey Nicholson has your next keyword coming up for you at 3. I want you to get qualified. Better yet, I want you to win this trip, the Rise and Rhythm Cruise, sailing from Miami to the Bahamas over the MLK Junior weekend aboard the Norwegian Jewel. This is going to be an incredible experience, an all-expense-paid trip for two, plus you checking out performances from Mary Mary, Fred Hammond, Jacqueline Carr, and more. That national text keyword, that's what you're listening out for, and that keyword is coming up for you at 3, and then there's a final keyword of the day, and that keyword is coming up at 6:20, so you got a couple chances for you to get qualified for that. 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Tomorrow is Friday. Yes, getting ready for the weekend, this Labor Day weekend. God willing, we'll be here tomorrow together at 10 a.m. as we're getting through the workday together. Until we connect again, friend, just know that God's love

0: congratulations to our very own Trey Nicholson for your 2026 Stellar Award Radio Announcer of the Year. 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And now the Stellar Awards have made it official.
1: God be the glory. 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
0: 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Congratulations, Trey.
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4: This is a News 13 Network weather update. I'm

meteorologist Hannah Rahner. Temperatures are going to still be above average for this time of year, all the way up to 96 to 98 degrees. The heat advisory is in effect, so most of us are going to feel like it's more than 105 degrees. We are going to stay dry today, mid-70s tonight, and another really hot day for Friday. 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

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Trying to hook you over this cruise to the Rise and Rhythm. MLK weekend, we're trying to send you there, and it's going to be a good time, for real. 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Please, no texting while driving. Don't you dare do it. It's JJ Harrison, right here on Glory 98.5.

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Hallelujah. Every day will be like Sunday. Huh? How many of y'all know it's going to be all right after a while? I want to go back in there. Oh!

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0: 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Daily Blessing, Psalms 128, verse number 1 and 2. 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

mornings. Thank you for making us the number one morning show in the city. 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

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Always about something to get your praise on with. Hey, if you missed my keyword to win this cruise, I will be nice. I'll give that to you coming about three songs right here on Glory 98.5.

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0: Carter Cortez, number one song on the countdown, Working on Me. And don't forget, we're still trying to hook you up with this cruise, Rise in Rhythm, Miami to Bahamas, MLK Weekend, Mary Mary, Pastor Shirley Caesar, Ja'Kalen Carr, and many more others are on that boat, and you could be on the boat too. Your next opportunity, it's coming.
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0: must be his favorite. And because he keeps on blessing us over and over. Not just once, but over and over. All right, we're getting closer to the weekend, Labor Day weekend. No matter whatever you got going on this Labor Day weekend, hey, we are your soundtrack. Oh, yes, we are. Stay right here. 5 o'clock praise party is on the way.
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6: This is a News 13 Network weather update. I'm meteorologist Frank Johnson. Hot, humid weather will continue into the weekend. Our forecast for tonight, mainly clear, warm and muggy. Watch for a little patchy fog, the low down to 74 degrees. For tomorrow, mostly sunny, hot and humid, the high up to 96. And on Saturday, partly sunny and hot, chance for a thunderstorm and a high of 96. 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
4: This is a News 13 Network weather update. I'm meteorologist Frank Johnson. Hot, humid weather will continue into the weekend. Our forecast for tonight, mainly clear, warm and muggy. Watch for a little patchy fog, the low down to 74 degrees. For tomorrow, mostly sunny, hot and humid, the high up to 96. And on Saturday, partly sunny and hot, chance for a thunderstorm and a high of 96. 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

0: Pastor Linda D. Bailey. She's getting ready for her big pastoral anniversary. It's going to be happening this Sunday, 5 p.m. at New Jerusalem Apostolic Church of Jesus, where the guest speaker is Bishop Kenneth J. Swearinger. So come on out, hear a good word, and celebrate this awesome woman of God. Pastor Linda D. Bailey, what are we talking about?
1: Praise the Lord, praise the Lord, praise the Lord. To God be the glory. Yes, I want to talk with you today, praise God, about opposition. Sometimes we face overwhelming opposition. You feel outnumbered. Sometimes you feel helpless. But guess what? God boosts it. Yeah, God will boost your confidence by reminding you that just as he has delivered his people from their enemies in the past, hallelujah, I'm going to run right there. He will deliver you from your troubles. Yes, yes, God want to deliver you. So don't worry. Hey, hold your hand up. Don't worry about it. Yeah, yeah. You can have courage in the face of opposition. So when you know that God is stronger than your worst problem, come on, baby, and that God wants to use his strength to help you, come on, come on. Get yourself together. Get up. God promised to be with you, and his power is available to you. So when you do what pleases God, don't worry about the rest. No, you're on top, baby. You're on top. So don't worry about opposition. Give God for opportunity. Give him praise for it. Give God praise for opportunity. Oh.

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1: Afternoon, Trey. This is JT Hardison over the Praise of Faith Gospel Shop in Giraud. Today is Thursday. We've been talking about those commentary all week. We have an at Praise of Faith Gospel Shop. So whatever commentary that you're looking for, we want you to come on over. And you can call me and I'll be glad to put that order together. We got to tell you about the anniversary service starting on this Sunday. Yes.
2: Yes. Emmanuel Temple Church presents their 50th pastoral anniversary service starting on Sunday morning,

Pentecostal Assembly in Lydia. And also we have Thursday night, Dr. Michael Woodham from Bennisfield, South Carolina. Friday night, we have Pastor Terrence Price from Miracle Temple in Hartsfield, South Carolina. And that Sunday,

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This is a News 13 Network weather update. I'm meteorologist Frank Johnson. Hot, humid weather will continue into the weekend. Our forecast for tonight, mainly clear, warm and muggy. Watch for a little patchy fog, the low down to 74 degrees. For tomorrow, mostly sunny, hot and humid, the high up to 96. And on Saturday, partly sunny and hot, chance for a thunderstorm and a high of 96. 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

0: 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Miami to Bahamas, Rise and Rhythm cruise. 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

It's Dedications at 6 on Glory 98.5, where your praise becomes the playlist with Trey. What's your testimony in a song? 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

0: That is Jokia with So Happy. I'm Trey Nicholson hanging out with you. And of course, trying to hook you up right now with this cruise to Bahamas. Yeah, from Miami. Mary Mary, Jacalyn Carr, and many more. If you haven't, text my national keyword, text word pastor, P-A-S-T-O-R, to 95819. Again, the word pastor to 95819. Please, no texting while driving. Please don't dare do that. My time has come to an end. Y'all be safe out there. Keep God first in every single thing that you do. If it's God's will, we'll do this again real soon tomorrow at 3 on Glory 98.5.
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0: Middays with Robin. And afternoons, we have Stellar Award winner Gospel Announcer of the Year, Trey Nicholson.
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1: 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The celebration of life for Mr. Cyron P.K. Mason will be held on Saturday, September 5th at 11 a.m. at New Hopewell Missionary Baptist Church in Darlington. Interment will fall in the church cemetery. The family will receive visitation on Friday, September 4th from 2 until 7 at Davis Funeral Home. 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And that complete our announcements, and may God continue to bless and keep you in a very special way. 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

0: Up mornings. Thank you for making us the number one morning show in the city. 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
1: You know, there are songs we sang years ago that when you sing them now, the charismatics challenge us and say you have no scripture for that song. Your song is not scripturally sound. But many of the songs that our forefathers sang were not based upon scripture. It was based out of experience. They experienced things and they went through things. And sometimes in the fields, I'm told, because I'm not that old, that was a way they would signal one another. Tell them how to meet each other at different places, how things could go for them. I just need to hear that in my ear that I could kind of get it. And sometimes after they'd worked all day, they wanted to just meet together and have prayer. They were just

you see somebody that didn't work in the field that day, and they didn't know where all those folks were going, and they would run to the door, wondering, where's everybody going? Everybody keep passing my house. Where they going? Somebody would give them a signal when they walk by the door.

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This MLK Jr. weekend, we're giving you a chance to experience the Rise and Rhythm Cruise. 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
1: Want to tell you a little story. There was an old mother who lived in New Orleans who was displaced by Hurricane Katrina. She lost everything that she had. Her home, car, family. And when they evacuated her, they sent her to a shelter between New Orleans and Baton Rouge. And while she sat there on a cot that they had provided for her, she had been without food and water and the necessities, and she began to cry. She started to shed tears. But while she was crying, she thought on the goodness of the Lord. And she started singing this little song.

0: Jesus. 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Jesus, Jesus, Jesus. I need some help.
1: Jesus, Jesus, Jesus.
0: Come on, lift your voice and say, Jesus, Jesus, Jesus. Come on. Jesus, Jesus. Well, a young man walked up to her and said, Mother, why are you calling on Jesus? Shouldn't you be calling on FEMA? Shouldn't you be calling on the Red Cross, Salvation Army? Or better yet, shouldn't you be calling on President Bush and Cheney and those? And she said, son, you don't understand. There's a reason why I'm calling on that name. Because that's the name that's above every name. And she said, there's a reason why I'm calling on that name, Jesus. And you know what she told that young boy? She said, come here, let me tell you why I call on that name. Savior, Savior, Savior. Come on, help me say that.
1: Savior, Savior, Savior.
0: Anybody know him as the Savior?
1: Savior, Savior, Savior.
0: What's his name?

The paramedics was rushing by with a stretcher. They had an old man on the stretcher that had a seizure because he couldn't get his medication and his prescription. And she stopped him and said, "Where are you taking this man?" They said, "We're trying to get him over to the triage unit and get him some medical attention." She said, "Let me look at him." And while she was looking at the old man, a young girl came up with a baby in her arm, and the baby had a fever. She said, "Let me look at the baby too." And the young boy said, "Why you want to look at these folk? Why you want to look at these folk?" You know what she told him? "Healer, healer, healer." That's what the old mother said. "Healer, healer, healer." I wish y'all would help me say that up in here. Come on. "Healer, healer, healer."

the exit door. Folks was rushing over to the exit door to see what was going on. They was making a lot of noise, and somebody sent a note, and it said there were 3 tractor trailers out there with food, water, and medicine.